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I wanna be bogata. I wanna have all them power, riches and fame. To buy my own planet and give it my freaking name.

Paris, London or Dubai. Take me to Ibiza, Carico, ay ay ay. 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